Cause I got too loud, I said too much last night. I'm a little self-conscious, cause I try to be a version of me I don't like.

desire. Think she'll take you higher. You just couldn't deny her. I could smell your desire.